0: Radio Fresh 80s. 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
1: Hey, Richard Marx here, and you're listening to Radio Fresh 80s. I hope you love my new music. Stay tuned.
0: Fresh 80s.

every great man, there's a woman whose love and respect he accepts. 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